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3: From the My Bash area, here's your forecast. For tonight, it'll be partly cloudy, then becoming mostly cloudy with a 50% chance of showers and lows in the mid-40s. For Friday, it's going to be mostly cloudy with a 50% chance of showers with highs in the lower 60s and southwest winds 5 to 10 miles an hour. And for Friday night, it'll be mostly cloudy, then becoming partly cloudy with a 50% chance of showers and lows in the upper 40s. That's your My Bash Area forecast. I'm Troy Alcorn.
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1: Inventor Thomas Edison remarked that opportunity is missed by most people because it is dressed in overalls and looks like work. Many great careers have had very humble beginnings. The key is to take advantage of the opportunities in front of you and put in the required effort. As the class of 2026 graduates, we wish you the best of success.
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2: From the Mibash area, here's your forecast. For tonight, it'll be partly cloudy, then becoming mostly cloudy with a 50% chance of showers and lows in the mid-40s. For Friday, it's going to be mostly cloudy with a 50% chance of showers with highs in the lower 60s and southwest winds 5 to 10 miles an hour. And for Friday night, it'll be mostly cloudy, then becoming partly cloudy with a 50% chance of showers and lows in the upper 40s. That's your Mibash area forecast. I'm Troy Alcorn.
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4: From the MyBash area, here's your forecast. For tonight, it'll be partly cloudy, then becoming mostly cloudy with a 50% chance of showers and lows in the mid-40s. For Friday, it's going to be mostly cloudy with a 50% chance of showers with highs in the lower 60s and southwest winds 5 to 10 miles an hour. And for Friday night, it'll be mostly cloudy, then becoming partly cloudy with a 50% chance of showers and lows in the upper 40s. That's your MyBash area forecast. I'm Troy Alcorn.
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1: Graduation marks the end of a years-long course of study, but it's also just the beginning of a lifetime of work and achievement. 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
3: From the Mibash area, here's your forecast. For tonight, it'll be partly cloudy, then becoming mostly cloudy with a 50% chance of showers and lows in the mid-40s. For Friday, it's going to be mostly cloudy with a 50% chance of showers with highs in the lower 60s and southwest winds 5 to 10 miles an hour. And for Friday night, it'll be mostly cloudy, then becoming partly cloudy with a 50% chance of showers and lows in the upper 40s. That's your Mibash area forecast. I'm Troy Alcorn.
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1: Hey, Hollis, go get your brother Hezron and your sister Huggins. 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
2: From the MyBash area, here's your forecast. For tonight, it'll be partly cloudy, then becoming mostly cloudy with a 50% chance of showers and lows in the mid-40s. For Friday, it's going to be mostly cloudy with a 50% chance of showers with highs in the lower 60s and southwest winds 5 to 10 miles an hour. And for Friday night, it'll be mostly cloudy, then becoming partly cloudy with a 50% chance of showers and lows in the upper 40s. That's your MyBash area forecast. I'm Troy Alcorn.
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3: From the My Bash area, here's your forecast. For the rest of the morning, mostly cloudy with showers ending, low by dawn in the mid-40s. As we move through the day, mostly cloudy with showers likely late, high in the mid-60s. Tonight, mostly cloudy with showers early, low in the upper 40s. Saturday brings mostly sunny skies with a later shower possible, high in the lower 70s. Sunday, partly sunny with a morning shower possible, high in the lower 60s. That's your My Bash area forecast. I'm Jackson Stevens.
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3: From the MyBash area, here's your forecast. For the rest of the morning, mostly cloudy with showers ending, low by dawn in the mid-40s. As we move through the day, mostly cloudy with showers likely late, high in the mid-60s. Tonight, mostly cloudy with showers early, low in the upper 40s. Saturday brings mostly sunny skies with a later shower possible, high in the lower 70s. Sunday, partly sunny with a morning shower possible, high in the lower 60s. That's your MyBash area forecast. I'm Jackson Stevens.
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2: From the Mibash area, here's your forecast. For the rest of the morning, mostly cloudy with showers ending, low by dawn in the mid-40s. As we move through the day, mostly cloudy with showers likely late, high in the mid-60s. Tonight, mostly cloudy with showers early, low in the upper 40s. Saturday brings mostly sunny skies with a later shower possible, high in the lower 70s. Sunday, partly sunny with a morning shower possible, high in the lower 60s. That's your Mibash area forecast. I'm Jackson Stevens.
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1: Hey, Hollis, go get your brother Hezron and your sister Huggins. 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
2: From the Mybash area, here's your forecast. For the rest of the morning, mostly cloudy with showers ending, low by dawn in the mid-40s. As we move through the day, mostly cloudy with showers likely late, high in the mid-60s. Tonight, mostly cloudy with showers early, low in the upper 40s. Saturday brings mostly sunny skies with a later shower possible, high in the lower 70s. Sunday, partly sunny with a morning shower possible, high in the lower 60s. That's your Mybash area forecast. I'm Jackson Stevens.
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3: From the MyBash area, here's your forecast. For the rest of the morning, mostly cloudy with showers ending, low by dawn in the mid-40s. As we move through the day, mostly cloudy with showers likely late, high in the mid-60s. Tonight, mostly cloudy with showers early, low in the upper 40s. Saturday brings mostly sunny skies with a later shower possible, high in the lower 70s. Sunday, partly sunny with a morning shower possible, high in the lower 60s. That's your MyBash area forecast. I'm Jackson Stevens.
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2: From the MyBash area, here's your forecast. For the rest of the morning, mostly cloudy with showers ending, low by dawn in the mid-40s. As we move through the day, mostly cloudy with showers likely late, high in the mid-60s. Tonight, mostly cloudy with showers early, low in the upper 40s. Saturday brings mostly sunny skies with a later shower possible, high in the lower 70s. Sunday, partly sunny with a morning shower possible, high in the lower 60s. That's your MyBash area forecast. I'm Jackson Stevens.
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2: From the Mibash area, here's your forecast. For the rest of the morning, mostly cloudy with showers ending, low by dawn in the mid-40s. As we move through the day, mostly cloudy with showers likely late, high in the mid-60s. Tonight, mostly cloudy with showers early, low in the upper 40s. Saturday brings mostly sunny skies with a later shower possible, high in the lower 70s. Sunday, partly sunny with a morning shower possible, high in the lower 60s. That's your Mibash area forecast. I'm Jackson Stevens.
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2: Hey, Hollis, go get your brother Hezron and your sister Huggins. 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
3: From the Maybash area, here's your forecast. For the rest of the morning, mostly cloudy with showers ending, low by dawn in the mid-40s. As we move through the day, mostly cloudy with showers likely late, high in the mid-60s. Tonight, mostly cloudy with showers early, low in the upper 40s. Saturday brings mostly sunny skies with a later shower possible, high in the lower 70s. Sunday, partly sunny with a morning shower possible, high in the lower 60s. That's your Maybash area forecast. I'm Jackson Stevens.
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3: From the MyBash area, here's your forecast. For the rest of the morning, mostly cloudy with showers ending, low by dawn in the mid-40s. As we move through the day, mostly cloudy with showers likely late, high in the mid-60s. Tonight, mostly cloudy with showers early, low in the upper 40s. Saturday brings mostly sunny skies with a later shower possible, high in the lower 70s. Sunday, partly sunny with a morning shower possible, high in the lower 60s. That's your MyBash area forecast. I'm Jackson Stevens.
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4: From the Maybash area, here's your forecast. For the rest of the morning, mostly cloudy with showers ending, low by dawn in the mid-40s. As we move through the day, mostly cloudy with showers likely late, high in the mid-60s. Tonight, mostly cloudy with showers early, low in the upper 40s. Saturday brings mostly sunny skies with a later shower possible, high in the lower 70s.

0: Day, partly sunny with a morning shower possible, high in the lower 60s. That's your MyBash area forecast. I'm Jackson Stevens.
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2: From the MyBash area, here's your forecast. For the rest of the morning, mostly cloudy with showers ending, low by dawn in the mid-40s. As we move through the day, mostly cloudy with showers likely late, high in the mid-60s. Tonight, mostly cloudy with showers early, low in the upper 40s. Saturday brings mostly sunny skies with a later shower possible, high in the lower 70s. Sunday, partly sunny with a morning shower possible, high in the lower 60s. That's your MyBash area forecast. I'm Jackson Stevens.
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3: From the Mybash area, here's your forecast. For the rest of the morning, mostly cloudy with showers ending, low by dawn in the mid-40s.

0: we move through the day, mostly cloudy with showers likely late, high in the mid-60s. Tonight, mostly cloudy with showers early, low in the upper 40s. Saturday brings mostly sunny skies with a later shower possible, high in the lower 70s. Sunday, partly sunny with a morning shower possible, high in the lower 60s. That's your MyBash area forecast. I'm Jackson Stevens.
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2: 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Green's photography brings a distinctive personal vision. Gabbard complements their photographs with written work. Their work explores how shared moments can look entirely different through individual lenses. The exhibit invites viewers to see beauty, memory, and meaning from two perspectives woven into one vision. Once again, this exhibit is going on now through June 1st at the Clark Gallery in the Honeywell Center. For more information, visit honeywellarts.org. You can also find the details of this story by visiting yournewslocal.com. COPS Cycling for Survivors announces its 25th annual bicycle tour across Indiana, along with the unveiling of newly updated memorial photos on its support truck, an emotional and deeply meaningful tribute recognized in connection with National Peace Officers Memorial Day on May 15th. The 13-day, nearly 1,000-mile ride this July will honor every law enforcement officer who has died in the line of duty and continue the organization's mission of supporting the survivors they leave behind. Survivors, including family members, colleagues, and descendants who wish to connect with the organization, are encouraged to reach out to COPS Cycling for Survivors at 812-727-0725. Or email copscyclingforsurvivors@gmail.com. Cyclists interested in participating in all or part of the 2026 ride are also invited to contact the organization. 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For more information, visit copscyclingforsurvivors.org on the web. You can also find the details of this story by visiting yournewslocal.com.
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5: From the My Bash area, here's your forecast. For this morning, mostly cloudy. More clouds than sun today with showers likely late. High in the mid-60s. Tonight, mostly cloudy with showers early, low in the upper 40s. Saturday brings plenty of sunshine with a later shower possible, high in the lower 70s. Sunday, partly sunny with a morning shower possible, high in the lower 60s. Monday looks sunny with a high in the lower 60s. That's your My Bash area forecast. I'm Jackson Stevens.
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0: Your home for classic rock, 101.9 Rocks. Air Drummond, first thing on a Friday morning with Rush. And go ahead and take a friend. Well, here we are. We made it to the end of the work week. Third shifters, you're down to your final minutes. Here we go as we get closer to 5 o'clock, or I guess 7 o'clock for third shifters. 5 o'clock for the rest of us. Maybe it's 4 o'clock. Maybe it's 3 o'clock. Maybe it's 3:30. Whatever it is, we're that much closer to the weekend. Welcome to your payday Friday. Not too bad today. I think tomorrow is definitely going to be the banner day of the weekend forecast-wise. Def Leppard, we get right to it next as we caffeine up on a good Friday morning at a Rock Brigade. It's next on 101.9 Rocks.
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0: 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Got my cheap sunglasses on. That is ZZ Top. You know, there was a time that I always had to have, like, I wanted nice sunglasses. Because my mindset was, you know, a lot of times you get what you paid for. And a lot of times, you know, sunglasses, they're kind of overpriced. But one time in my entire life, I actually bought some expensive sunglasses. I bought some Oakleys. And I thought, oh, yeah, these are going to last me a while. They're scratch resistant. But if something happens to them, they kind of replace them, which they should for as expensive as they were when we were younger. And I'm sure those prices have gone up. And what I realized quickly was after 4 days, I lost them already in the lake. They blew off while we were cruising down around the lake. And I thought, man, never again, never again. So I always stick to the $10 gas station sunglasses because I don't fare very well with sunglasses. I think the longest I've ever had a pair of sunglasses is maybe 3 months. And at that point, they either break or they get lost or I just scratch them up too much. So cheap sunglasses, definitely the way to go. Before that, Cheap Trick doing a little bit of that love thing early on your Friday payday. And a song, by the way, they almost didn't record. Yeah, this is a song they almost didn't record. And they started laying down tracks one by one. And as they started to put them together, they realized, oh, this is going to be a good one. But The Flame before that as well. So glad they ended up recording that one. Your forecast today, maybe some showers tomorrow. Spectacular. Sunday a bit cooler, but still going to be nice out. Don't get me wrong. Tomorrow will be much warmer, but a lot of sunshine. Forecast, and just to let you know here on this Friday morning, I'm going to be your turbo lover. Priest next on 101.9 Rocks.
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2: From the Maybash area, here's your forecast. For this morning, mostly cloudy. More clouds than sun today with showers likely late. High in the mid-60s. Tonight, mostly cloudy with showers early, low in the upper 40s. Saturday brings plenty of sunshine with a later shower possible, high in the lower 70s. Sunday, partly sunny with a morning shower possible, high in the lower 60s. Monday looks sunny with a high in the lower 60s. That's your Maybash area forecast. I'm Jackson Stevens.
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0: Wasp on your home for classic rock, 101.9 Rocks. A little White Snake before that, and Ain't No Love in the Heart of the City. And as promised, we squeezed in a request after that forecast from JP. Movies out this weekend. We mentioned these a couple of days ago, but just a reminder as we're going into Mother's Day weekend. Mortal Kombat is out this weekend. This is Mortal Kombat 2. I never saw one, starring Carl Urban and the Sheep Detective, starring Hugh Jackman and Brett Goldstein. Both are in theaters today, so if you're thinking about maybe taking mom to the theater this weekend, maybe one of those. Maybe it's The Devil Wears Prada 2, or maybe you're going out to see Michael still. It's still holding on quite strong at the box office. 7 o'clock, minutes away, news, weather coming up on 101.9 Rocks.
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2: Angela Green and James Gabbard's exhibit titled One World, Two Views, presented by Honeywell Arts and Entertainment, is now on display at the Clark Gallery in the Honeywell Center through June 1st. 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Gabbard, director of Garrett Museum of Art, and Green, gallery coordinator and curator at Garrett Museum of Art, have collaborated on 3 books and 4 exhibits, showcased at galleries in Indiana, Michigan, and Illinois. 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The exhibit invites viewers to see beauty, memory, and meaning from 2 perspectives woven into 1 vision. 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You can also find the details of this story by visiting yournewslocal.com. COPS Cycling for Survivors announces its 25th annual bicycle tour across Indiana, along with the unveiling of newly updated memorial photos on its support truck, an emotional and deeply meaningful tribute recognized in connection with National Peace Officers Memorial Day on May 15th. The 13-day, nearly 1,000-mile ride this July will honor every law enforcement officer who has died in the line of duty and continue the organization's mission of supporting the survivors they leave behind. Survivors, including family members, colleagues, and descendants who wish to connect with the organization, are encouraged to reach out to COPS Cycling for Survivors at 812-727-0725. Or email copscyclingforsurvivors@gmail.com. Cyclists interested in participating in all or part of the 2026 ride are also invited to contact the organization. 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Beyond honoring fallen officers, COPS Cycling for Survivors raises funds to support survivors through line-of-duty death benefits, scholarships, youth camps, and long-term assistance programs. 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For more information, visit copscyclingforsurvivors.org on the web. You can also find the details of this story by visiting yournewslocal.com.
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4: From the My Bash area, here's your forecast. For this morning, mostly cloudy. More clouds than sun today with showers likely late. High in the mid-60s. Tonight, mostly cloudy with showers early, low in the upper 40s. Saturday brings plenty of sunshine with a later shower possible, high in the lower 70s. Sunday, partly sunny with a morning shower possible, high in the lower 60s. Monday looks sunny with a high in the lower 60s. That's your My Bash area forecast. I'm Jackson Stevens.
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0: Your home for classic rock, 101.9 Rocks, Journey, and well, I'm going to leave you some GNR, and we rise to it after 7 o'clock. Maybe as that alarm clock went off, you're rolling out of bed to kiss. Good Friday morning, third shifters. You know what time it is. I officially welcome you to your weekend. Time to kick back, relax. You're probably on your way home right about now. Fire up the grill, ice cold beer, and enjoy your weekend. If you've not gotten your tickets yet, today would be the day to get it. Maybe if you don't have any plans for Saturday night. Maybe you're sitting around work today thinking, man, what am I going to do this weekend? You've known about this show for a long time. You should know there is something to do coming up tomorrow night. Lou Gramm is going to be at the Honeywell Center. This is going to be an extremely wonderful show tomorrow night. Tickets available online right now at honeywellarts.org or the old-fashioned way at 260-563-1102. It's tomorrow night. It's Lou Gramm. It's at the Honeywell Center, and it's from 101.9 Rocks.
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0: Sometimes it is just between you and me. It's April Wine, a little lover boy, and we kick things off with Zeppelin on your home for classic rock, 101.9 Rocks. Good Friday morning. Past your bottom of the hour, got that forecast on the way. Don't forget your red hot Chicago Cubs. Oh, man. The last 20, 21 days have been absolutely phenomenal being a Cub fan. First place by a couple of games, and well, after four games against the Reds, they're going to start a weekend series against the Texas Rangers. Back to the night game tonight. 7:30 pregame show, first pitch, 8:05 tonight. Cubs and the Rangers right here, only on the MyBash Sports Network.
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2: From the MyBash area, here's your forecast. For this morning, mostly cloudy. More clouds than sun today with showers likely late. High in the mid-60s. Tonight, mostly cloudy with showers early. Low in the upper 40s. Saturday brings plenty of sunshine with a later shower possible. High in the lower 70s. Sunday, partly sunny with a morning shower possible. High in the lower 60s. Monday looks sunny with a high in the lower 60s. That's your MyBash area forecast. I'm Jackson Stevens.
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0: Your home for classic rock, 101.9 Rock. Steven Tyler and Aerosmith and good old Uncle Salty. Well, we have reached one of those weekends that falls on a holiday. It's a don't drop the ball type kind of holiday for the guys. Whether you're the dad, you're the son, whatever the case is, Mother's Day is coming up on Sunday. So whether it is for your mother, maybe it is for your child's mother, nonetheless, you better deliver this weekend. And I'll be honest, even if you're one of those dads, maybe you're divorced. Maybe mom's remarried. Maybe you've remarried. You still got to take the kid out and do some good, solid Mother's Day shopping. Even if you don't like her anymore, it's not about you. Take them out shopping. Do not drop the ball. Take the kids out, the grandkids. You got to take them out and do a little shopping, maybe some flowers, maybe a card, maybe a gift certificate, maybe a little dinner or lunch on Sunday. It's a big one. Don't drop the ball this weekend. It's Mother's Day weekend.
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3: Angela Green and James Gabbard's exhibit titled One World, Two Views, presented by Honeywell Arts and Entertainment, is now on display at the Clark Gallery in the Honeywell Center through June 1st. The exhibit features the photography and writings of Jim Gabbard and Angela Green. Gabbard, director of Garrett Museum of Art, and Green, gallery coordinator and curator at Garrett Museum of Art, have collaborated on 3 books and 4 exhibits, showcased at galleries in Indiana, Michigan, and Illinois. Green's photography brings a distinctive personal vision. Gabbard complements their photographs with written work. Their work explores how shared moments can look entirely different through individual lenses. The exhibit invites viewers to see beauty, memory, and meaning from 2 perspectives woven into 1 vision. 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You can also find the details of this story by visiting yournewslocal.com. COPS Cycling for Survivors announces its 25th annual bicycle tour across Indiana, along with the unveiling of newly updated memorial photos on its support truck, an emotional and deeply meaningful tribute recognized in connection with National Peace Officers Memorial Day on May 15th. The 13-day, nearly 1,000-mile ride this July will honor every law enforcement officer who has died in the line of duty and continue the organization's mission of supporting the survivors they leave behind. Survivors, including family members, colleagues, and descendants who wish to connect with the organization, are encouraged to reach out to COPS Cycling for Survivors at 812-727-0725. Or email copscyclingforsurvivors@gmail.com. Cyclists interested in participating in all or part of the 2026 ride are also invited to contact the organization. 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You can also find the details of this story by visiting yournewslocal.com.
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6: From the Mybash area, here's your forecast. For this morning, mostly cloudy. More clouds than sun today with showers likely late. High in the mid-60s. Tonight, mostly cloudy with showers early, low in the upper 40s. Saturday brings plenty of sunshine with a later shower possible, high in the lower 70s. Sunday, partly sunny with a morning shower possible, high in the lower 60s. Monday looks sunny with a high in the lower 60s. That's your Mybash area forecast. I'm Jackson Stevens.
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0: 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A couple of more requests from the website before that from Foreigner, feeling a little hot-blooded. And we kick things off after the top of the hour with Rush. Here we go, your Friday payday. It is after 8, and I officially welcome you to the office party, your final work day of the work week. And as always on a Friday, we turn the speakers up a wee bit louder. If the boss turns it down, you know what to do. You just turn it right back up. We caffeine up. We rock on with Elton John next on 101.9 Rocks.
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0: This morning on this Friday payday, it is all about sweet old Babe. Sticks on 101.9 Rocks. Past your bottom of the hour, here we go. Let's celebrate some days today. It is National Military Spouse Appreciation Day. It is National Student Nurse Day. I know a lot of kids that are out there. Well, not kids anymore. They're young adults becoming nurses. We need more and more of them for sure. National Student Nurse Day. National Knockout Rose Day. National Provider Appreciation Day. National Coconut Cream Pie Day. Speaking of coconuts, I love Dr. Pepper. I'm going to go off on a little sidebar here. Dr. Pepper just came out with a new flavor. It's Dr. Pepper with coconut. Now, I'm going to tell you right now, my son and I, whenever there's a new drink, he always gets a new bottle of it. You know how Mountain Dew has different types of versions of Dew that come out all the time? He always gets one, and I always take a sip. And he got the Dr. Pepper coconut one the other day. I will tell you right now, if you don't like coconut at all, no, it's just a no. I tried it because I thought, hey, you never know. Maybe it's got a cool taste to it. No, but I will have one of these today. I will tell you this, as somebody who has been a Coca-Cola collector my entire life, I got the Coke trays, old Coke bottles. I got an old Coke bottle from way, way back in one of the first years they were making it. Yeah, I got a lot of Coke stuff. Today, I'll have a Coke and a smile because today is National Have a Coke Day and a smile.
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2: From the MyBash area, here's your forecast. For this morning, mostly cloudy. More clouds than sun today with showers likely late. High in the mid-60s. Tonight, mostly cloudy with showers early, low in the upper 40s. Saturday brings plenty of sunshine with a later shower possible, high in the lower 70s. Sunday, partly sunny with a morning shower possible, high in the lower 60s. Monday looks sunny with a high in the lower 60s. That's your MyBash area forecast. I'm Jackson Stevens.
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0: your home for classic rock, 101.9 Rocks, going for a little bit of a long run. It's the Eagles. Well, we get a little bit closer here to 9 o'clock. There is something that's happening this summer that hasn't happened for a long, long time. There are a lot of summer concerts that are being canceled due to lagging ticket sales. It's part of what they call a spreading epidemic that they're calling blue dot fever. You know when you get on Ticketmaster and you see all the blue dots for all the seats that are available, all the unsold seats? Well, they're calling it blue dot fever because there's an overabundance of tours and concerts this summer that have a lot of blue dots. Why so blue? Well, it's come down because everything is just getting to be too expensive and people are done with it. People are tired of paying the high cost of what some of these concerts are asking for. I mean, some of these concerts, it's insane how much a concert ticket is. I love going to concerts, but I also love money. And I hate parting with it, especially when it's a lot to get a ticket. The average concert ticket price in 2026 is $144. It doesn't seem like a lot, but that's the average. That's not even the good seats. That's up from $115 last year and $82 in 2020. Remember in 2020, we thought $82 was a lot for a concert? It's like double that. But most people who are fans of going to shows, they're like noping it now. They're absolutely not paying it anymore. So a lot of those concerts and a lot of those tours, the price is dropping. So we'll see how much that affects ticket prices over the next couple of years as well. 9 o'clock is on the way with Def Leppard on 101.9 Rocks.
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3: From the Mibash area, here's your forecast. For this morning, mostly cloudy. More clouds than sun today with showers likely late. High in the mid-60s. Tonight, mostly cloudy with showers early, low in the upper 40s. Saturday brings plenty of sunshine with a later shower possible, high in the lower 70s. Sunday, partly sunny with a morning shower possible, high in the lower 60s. Monday looks sunny with a high in the lower 60s. That's your Mibash area forecast. I'm Jackson Stevens.
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0: Your home for classic rock, 101.9 Rocks, Alice Cooper, and I'm 18. It is after 9. Hopefully the start of your office day has been off to a wonderful start here on the final work day of the work week here on a payday Friday. High school sports coming up a little bit later. Today we've got baseball. Marion and Oak Hill, that's coming up tonight with Grant and JB. First pitch is at 6:30. We also have softball today. Miami is going on the road to Southwood. Softball first pitch at 4:30. Again, Marion Oak Hill baseball at 6:30. Brad is on the call, by the way, for the Miami Southwood Lady Knights softball game at 4:30. And of course, don't forget, coming up tonight, Cubs and the Rangers, 7:30 pregame show, or after high school baseball. First pitch, 8:05. Lots of baseball, lots of softball right here coming up a little bit later this afternoon and tonight on the My Bash Sports Network.
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0: Molly Hatchet on your home for classic rock, 101.9 Rocks. 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This is going to be a great show. Lou Gramm at the Honeywell Center tomorrow night. We've been talking about this concert for a long, long time. It's going to be a spectacular show tomorrow night at the Honeywell Center. 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And there's a couple of songs tonight and next week that I would absolutely love to take in live. But tomorrow night, it's Lou Gramm at the Honeywell Center. 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
2: From the MyBash area, here's your forecast. For this morning, mostly cloudy. More clouds than sun today with showers likely late. High in the mid-60s. Tonight, mostly cloudy with showers early. Low in the upper 40s. Saturday brings plenty of sunshine with a later shower possible. High in the lower 70s. Sunday, partly sunny with a morning shower possible. High in the lower 60s. Monday looks sunny with a high in the lower 60s. That's your MyBash area forecast. I'm Jackson Stevens.
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0: 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Here we go, just about 10 o'clock, ready to roll on out the door. Enjoy the rest of your Friday. Have a great Friday. Have an even greater weekend. Whatever you're doing this weekend, get outside and enjoy this beautiful weather we're going to have. No matter what you're doing, get outside and just sit back and enjoy a little sunshine and those warmer temps after a little bit of a cooler week. If you're going to be doing any traveling this weekend, a little bit of driving, be safe, be excellent to each other, and get ready to keep on rocking, because the very lovely Kara D and the You Make the Call All Request Show is coming up next after we feel a little comfortably numb. Pink Floyd coming up on 101.9 Rocks.
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3: From the My Bash area, here's your forecast. For this afternoon, we'll have mostly cloudy skies, showers likely with a high in the lower 60s. Tonight, mostly cloudy skies, rain likely mainly in the evening, overnight low in the upper 40s. For Saturday, partly cloudy skies in the morning, then gradually clearing in the afternoon with a high in the lower 70s. Southwest winds as high as 25 miles per hour. Saturday night, mostly clear skies, chance of showers in the evening, partly cloudy with a slight chance of rain after midnight, low in the upper 40s. That's your My Bash area forecast. I'm Chris Keith.
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7: Well, hello and happy Friday to you. 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Now make sure that you're listening, because when we get to our first break, I'm going to announce our winner of the $300 gift certificate to Loudon Jewelers in Marion for Mother's Day. So make sure you're listening, because all of you that got registered, I'm going to announce the winner here in just a few minutes right before the break. But right now, let's get to some Cheap Trick. 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

0: You're listening to 101.9 Rocks. Well, it is that time to announce our winner of the $300 gift certificate for Loudon Jewelers in Marion. Make sure you check out Loudon Jewelers in Marion there on North Baldwin Avenue for Mother's Day. So you can find them on social media, find them on the web, and see everything that they have to offer there at Loudon Jewelers in Marion. So put that on your list for Mother's Day and any occasion of the year. Check out Loudon Jewelers in Marion. But our $300 gift certificate winner is going to enjoy that at Loudon Jewelers, Sheila Chambers. Sheila Chambers, you are going to have $300 to spend there at Loudon Jewelers in Marion for Mother's Day. So again, Sheila Chambers, I will connect with you. I've got your contact number here, so I'll connect with you, and congratulations. So again, happy Mother's Day to everyone out there. And again, remember Loudon Jewelers in Marion for Mother's Day and every occasion. Let's take a break. We'll get back to your requests on 101.9 Rocks with Kara D.
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4: From the My Bash area, here's your forecast. For this afternoon, we'll have mostly cloudy skies, showers likely with a high in the lower 60s. Tonight, mostly cloudy skies, rain likely mainly in the evening, overnight low in the upper 40s. For Saturday, partly cloudy skies in the morning, then gradually clearing in the afternoon with a high in the lower 70s. Southwest winds as high as 25 miles per hour. Saturday night, mostly clear skies, chance of showers in the evening, partly cloudy with a slight chance of rain after midnight, low in the upper 40s. That's your My Bash area forecast. I'm Chris Keith.
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2: From the My Bash area, here's your forecast. For this afternoon, we'll have mostly cloudy skies, showers likely with a high in the lower 60s. Tonight, mostly cloudy skies, rain likely mainly in the evening, overnight low in the upper 40s. For Saturday, partly cloudy skies in the morning, then gradually clearing in the afternoon with a high in the lower 70s. Southwest winds as high as 25 miles per hour. Saturday night, mostly clear skies, chance of showers in the evening, partly cloudy with a slight chance of rain after midnight, low in the upper 40s. That's your My Bash area forecast. I'm Chris Keith.
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0: 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This weekend for our Vital Vinyl Hour, brought to you by Jonesy's Junction in Akron. Tune in Saturday at noon and again Sunday at 6. We're going to listen to the debut studio album by Foreigner. That's right, we're going to listen to that awesome album in its entirety. Of course, you know we've got Lou Graham, the original voice of Foreigner, coming to the Honeywell Center Saturday night. So make sure you get your tickets. If you haven't snagged those yet, go to honeywellarts.org and check out Lou Graham Saturday night coming to the Honeywell Center. Legend. It's going to be a great jam. We all know the songs. We can sing along. It's just always a great time. We've had them at the Honeywell Center before, and it was a blast. So make sure you check that out. But again, tune in Saturday at noon and Sunday at 6 for the debut studio album of Foreigner. Listening to that in its entirety, brought to you by Jonesy's Junction in Akron. And let's check out that forecast. We'll get back to your requests on 101.9 Rocks.
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2: From the My Bash area, here's your forecast. For this afternoon, we'll have mostly cloudy skies, showers likely with a high in the lower 60s. Tonight, mostly cloudy skies, rain likely mainly in the evening, overnight low in the upper 40s. For Saturday, partly cloudy skies in the morning, then gradually clearing in the afternoon with a high in the lower 70s. Southwest winds as high as 25 miles per hour. Saturday night, mostly clear skies, chance of showers in the evening, partly cloudy with a slight chance of rain after midnight, low in the upper 40s. That's your My Bash area forecast. I'm Chris Keith.
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2: 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They hope you will join in remembering those who gave their lives in service to our country. 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Angela Green and James Gabbard's exhibit titled One World, Two Views, presented by Honeywell Arts and Entertainment, is now on display at the Clark Gallery in the Honeywell Center through June 1st. The exhibit features the photography and writings of Jim Gabbard and Angela Green. Gabbard, director of Garrett Museum of Art, and Green, gallery coordinator and curator at Garrett Museum of Art, have collaborated on 3 books and 4 exhibits, showcased at galleries in Indiana, Michigan, and Illinois. Once again, this exhibit is going on now through June 1st at the Clark Gallery in the Honeywell Center. For more information, visit honeywellarts.org. You can also find the details of this story by visiting yournewslocal.com. COPS Cycling for Survivors announces its 25th annual bicycle tour across Indiana, along with the unveiling of newly updated memorial photos on its support truck, an emotional and deeply meaningful tribute recognized in connection with National Peace Officers Memorial Day on May 15th. The 13-day, nearly 1,000-mile ride this July will honor every law enforcement officer who has died in the line of duty and continue the organization's mission of supporting the survivors they leave behind. Survivors, including family members, colleagues, and descendants who wish to connect with the organization, are encouraged to reach out to COPS Cycling for Survivors at 812-727-0725. Or email copscyclingforsurvivors@gmail.com. Cyclists interested in participating in all or part of the 2026 ride are also invited to contact the organization. You can also find the details of this story by visiting yournewslocal.com.
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5: From the Mibash area, here's your forecast. For this afternoon, we'll have mostly cloudy skies, showers likely with a high in the lower 60s. Tonight, mostly cloudy skies, rain likely mainly in the evening, overnight low in the upper 40s. For Saturday, partly cloudy skies in the morning, then gradually clearing in the afternoon with a high in the lower 70s. Southwest winds as high as 25 miles per hour. Saturday night, mostly clear skies, chance of showers in the evening, partly cloudy with a slight chance of rain after midnight, low in the upper 40s. That's your Mibash area forecast. I'm Chris Keith.
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0: 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Well, this weekend is the final weekend to see the performance by Ole Olsen Memorial Theater, Murder on the Orient Express. 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

0: here at Paul Richard Chevrolet GMC, and I am here with Tom Gaddy. What's going on here at Paul Richard?
1: Oh, there's always so much stuff going on. We're always having fun. Love taking care of all the wonderful people from Peru and Wabash and really enjoying it. But I did something the other day that just kind of blew my mind, and I just wanted to share it with you and everybody here real quick. I was out driving one of our new vehicles, and there's a button called Super Cruise. I'm going down 24 on my way to Wabash, hit a button, let go of the steering wheel, the gas, everything, and it just... it's driving itself. From Peru to Wabash, it drove itself all the way there. It was so cool. If I had to pass somebody, I'd turn on the turn signal, didn't touch the steering wheel, moved over, moved back. What a fun vehicle. Easy way to drive. So many great safety features and new things on these cars. You got to come check them out. Even if you don't want to buy one, come in and say, I want to drive the Super Cruise. And we'll go for a ride. I invite people to come in and check it out right here at Paul Richard Chevrolet GMC.
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3: From the My Bash area, here's your forecast. For this afternoon, we'll have mostly cloudy skies, showers likely with a high in the lower 60s. Tonight, mostly cloudy skies, rain likely mainly in the evening, overnight low in the upper 40s. For Saturday, partly cloudy skies in the morning, then gradually clearing in the afternoon with a high in the lower 70s. Southwest winds as high as 25 miles per hour. Saturday night, mostly clear skies, chance of showers in the evening, partly cloudy with a slight chance of rain after midnight, low in the upper 40s. That's your My Bash area forecast. I'm Chris Keith.
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0: 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Floyd and Associates has got it covered. Let's find out on 101.9 Rocks. 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
2: From the My Bash area, here's your forecast. For this afternoon, we'll have mostly cloudy skies, showers likely with a high in the lower 60s. Tonight, mostly cloudy skies, rain likely mainly in the evening, overnight low in the upper 40s. For Saturday, partly cloudy skies in the morning, then gradually clearing in the afternoon with a high in the lower 70s. Southwest winds as high as 25 miles per hour. Saturday night, mostly clear skies, chance of showers in the evening, partly cloudy with a slight chance of rain after midnight, low in the upper 40s. That's your My Bash area forecast. I'm Chris Keith.
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2: From the My Bash area, here's your forecast. For this afternoon, we'll have mostly cloudy skies, showers likely with a high in the lower 60s. Tonight, mostly cloudy skies, rain likely mainly in the evening, overnight low in the upper 40s. For Saturday, partly cloudy skies in the morning, then gradually clearing in the afternoon with a high in the lower 70s. Southwest winds as high as 25 miles per hour. Saturday night, mostly clear skies, chance of showers in the evening, partly cloudy with a slight chance of rain after midnight, low in the upper 40s. That's your My Bash area forecast. I'm Chris Keith.
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Always a great jam right there. Awesome, you guys. Well, I'm about to turn it over to Mark Santangelo coming in here at 2 o'clock. Let me give you the lowdown here on everything that we've got going on for you tonight and throughout the weekend right here on the MyBash Sports Network over on 105.9 The Bash tonight. We have got softball coverage for you. North Miami taking on Southwood. That is over on 105.9 The Bash this evening. And then immediately following that coverage, we have Cubs and Rangers. First game of a three-game series for the Cubs and Rangers. So we've got that tonight beginning at 7:30 p.m. over on 105.9 The Bash. And then throughout the weekend as well, you can catch that Cubs coverage. Saturday, 6:30 is pregame, and Sunday as a 2 o'clock pregame for Cubs and Rangers. So there's the schedule on that. Of course, don't forget, Ole Olson Memorial Theater, Murder on the Orient Express, our final weekend for that show. Tonight at 7, Saturday at 7, and Sunday at 2. OleOlson.org. Make sure you check that out. Also, see us Saturday night for Lou Graham at the Honeywell Center. Again, go to HoneywellArts.org. to get those tickets. That's Saturday night at the Honeywell Center. Lou Graham, brought to you by 105.9 The Bash and 101.9 Rocks. So we have got all kinds of exciting things going on for you. The Vital Vinyl Hour, Saturday at noon, Sunday at 6. Make sure you tune in for that as well. 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We got you covered. And most importantly, happy Mother's Day to everyone out there. So enjoy the Mother's Day weekend, and we'll see you around. Have a good one.

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3: From the Mibash area, here's your forecast. For this afternoon, we'll have mostly cloudy skies, showers likely with a high in the lower 60s. Tonight, mostly cloudy skies, rain likely mainly in the evening, overnight low in the upper 40s. For Saturday, partly cloudy skies in the morning, then gradually clearing in the afternoon with a high in the lower 70s. Southwest winds as high as 25 miles per hour. Saturday night, mostly clear skies, chance of showers in the evening, partly cloudy with a slight chance of rain after midnight, low in the upper 40s. That's your Mibash area forecast. I'm Chris Keith.
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0: 109 Rocks with some Striper right there as we throw the Bibles out in the audience and say to heck with the devil. That's what Striper used to do back in the day, and throw Bibles out on stage. How's it going today? You all right? Ready for Mother's Day? Yes, indeed. Mother's Day coming up this weekend. We'll talk about that. Got your Dumb Criminal today, getting you ready for the weekend. Lots of good stuff coming up. Lots of great rock on the way. Some Crocus coming up in a bit. Dokken, Pat Travers, George Thurgood, and more all on the way here. 109 Rocks.
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2: From the My Bash area, here's your forecast. For this afternoon, we'll have mostly cloudy skies, showers likely with a high in the lower 60s. Tonight, mostly cloudy skies, rain likely mainly in the evening, overnight low in the upper 40s. For Saturday, partly cloudy skies in the morning, then gradually clearing in the afternoon with a high in the lower 70s. Southwest winds as high as 25 miles per hour. Saturday night, mostly clear skies, chance of showers in the evening, partly cloudy with a slight chance of rain after midnight, low in the upper 40s. That's your My Bash area forecast. I'm Chris Keith.
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0: 101.9 Rocks with Dokken as we roll on here on your Friday. Hope everything is going good for you here. I'm adjusting. I got some new glasses. I got two new pairs. I got they call it the everyday pair. They're really nice. This time I did not get prescription sunglasses because my doctor said my prescription hasn't changed that much. So I said, well, I'm not going to get new prescription sunglasses. I already got a couple pair that are prescription that are great. But this time I opted to get a pair of computer glasses because I've been struggling, you know, seeing the computers work and at home and stuff. So I'm wearing them now and it's pretty awesome. But I take them, I forget that I have them on, and I go like step away and it's like, whoa, I can't see anything, you know, because it's like just the up close stuff here. But I'm getting used to them. They do work good, that's for sure. All right, coming up, lots of great music on the way, and we got some Mother's Day stuff we'll share with you here in just a little bit. Forget Mother's Day coming up on Sunday. We'll get back into things with some Crocus coming up next here at 101.9 Rocks.
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0: For each of us, there are milestones that mark the end and the beginning of a way of life. One of those milestones is graduation. For the graduating class of 2026, school days may be ending, but just around the corner lie new and exciting challenges. As they move into their future, our best wishes go with them. We salute the class of 2026.
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2: From the My Bash area, here's your forecast. As we're in the evening, we'll have mostly cloudy skies, rain likely with an overnight low around 50. For Saturday, partly cloudy in the morning, then gradually clearing throughout the day with a high in the lower 70s. Saturday night, mostly clear skies in the evening, becoming partly cloudy with just a slight chance of showers, with an overnight low in the upper 40s. West winds as high as 25 miles per hour. For Sunday, partly cloudy skies, slight chance of rain in the morning, high in the lower 60s. That's your My Bash area forecast. I'm Chris Keith.
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0: 109 Rocks with LA Guns there in the Ballad of Jane as we hang out here on your Friday. Of course, Mother's Day, like I say, coming up this weekend. If you're celebrating and you haven't figured out what you're going to do yet, it's time for a cram session. According to the National Retail Federation, spending on Mother's Day expected to reach a record $38 billion in the U.S. this year, up from $34.1 billion last year, and more than the previous record of $35.7 billion set back in 2023. The average person plans to spend about $284 on gifts. 54% say they plan on getting something for their mother, stepfather. 22% will get something for their wives. 13% for their daughter. Flowers are the most popular gift, followed by greeting cards, special outings like dinner or brunch, gift cards, clothing, their accessories like jewelry. In a separate poll, 47% of Americans plan to celebrate Mother's Day this year. 34% do not. By comparison, 34% say they plan to celebrate Father's Day this year. 45% do not. 32% of Americans plan to celebrate both Mother's Day and Father's Day. Poll also asked Americans who were raised by both a father and a mother about the parental roles in their house growing up. 75% of people said their mother did more housework. 53% said she was more involved in their daily activities. 47% said she was more affectionate. And 39% said they were closer to their mother. I would say all of those things are true for me. Women were more likely to say they turned to their mother for advice. Men were more likely to credit their mother with being more affectionate. I don't know. Somewhat surprisingly, men were also slightly more likely to say they were closer to their mother than women were. And there's, of course, the idea that mothers and sons have a unique bond, and fathers and daughters do, too. So, which I think is true. I do think that's true in a lot of cases. But anyway, there you go. Mother's Day coming up on Sunday. Of course, we got a new mom in the house, in the San Angelo family. Well, she's not second time mom. My daughter-in-law, Natalie, gave birth to our granddaughter, Elodie, the other night. Elodie was supposed to be born on yesterday. She decided she wanted to come a day early on Wednesday, so exciting to see her and her little chipmunk cheeks. She was 10 pounds when she was born. I said, oh, that's a couple packs of sugar there. So, but sweet little baby. Kind of fun when you get the kids that grow up and they get them young and everything. Fun like that. So looking forward to it. All right, going to take a break. And today is Alex Van Halen's 73rd birthday. We'll get you some Van Halen coming up next here at 109 Rocks.
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0: 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Got your weather coming up, and then we're back with Danger, Danger next.
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2: From the Mybash area, here's your forecast. As we're in the evening, we'll have mostly cloudy skies. Rain likely with an overnight low around 50. For Saturday, partly cloudy in the morning, then gradually clearing throughout the day with a high in the lower 70s. Saturday night, mostly clear skies in the evening, becoming partly cloudy with just a slight chance of showers, with an overnight low in the upper 40s. West winds as high as 25 miles per hour. For Sunday, partly cloudy skies, slight chance of rain in the morning, high in the lower 60s. That's your Mybash area forecast. I'm Chris Keith.
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0: 101.9 Rocks, doing it up there with some heart. We make our way along here at the Friday afternoon. Forget to coming up tomorrow at noon and Sunday night at 6, we got the Vinyl Hour brought to you by Jones's Junction in Akron. 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I got more Mother's Day stuff to talk about. And an interesting food hack for you to try for breakfast maybe tomorrow or this weekend. A little weird. Take a look at that coming up in a bit. We get back into the rock with some Aerosmith next here at 101.9 Rocks.
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3: From the My Bash area, here's your forecast. As within the evening, we'll have mostly cloudy skies. Rain likely with an overnight low around 50. For Saturday, partly cloudy in the morning, then gradually clearing throughout the day with a high in the lower 70s. Saturday night, mostly clear skies in the evening, becoming partly cloudy with just a slight chance of showers, with an overnight low in the upper 40s. West winds as high as 25 miles per hour. For Sunday, partly cloudy skies, slight chance of rain in the morning, high in the lower 60s. That's your My Bash area forecast. I'm Chris Keith.
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0: 101.9 Rocks with some AC/DC there as we help you through your Friday, the best day of the week. Looking forward to the Mother's Day weekend. Maybe you're going to do a special breakfast for mom. Maybe do breakfast for mom in bed on Mother's Day. That'd be kind of cool. You can impress her with this hack for making toast. Because, you know, you would think, what's the hack? You toast the bread, you butter it. But a foodie online claims you can keep your toast from getting soggy by standing it up after it's been toasted. When you're plating it, just stand the two pieces up against each other, kind of like a tent. The guy says he knows it looks weird, but the idea is that it lets the toast breathe so it maintains the crunch. Flat toast can trap steam underneath, and that steam will make your toast soggy the longer it sits there. He says this works best for white bread, which is most prone to getting soggy. Sourdough is naturally denser and it holds its shape better. This assumes you want your toast to cool down a bit. If you're eating it immediately out of the toaster, just throw some butter on it. Maybe some jam. And enjoy. But apparently can also work bagels too, so. Which I think would be harder to stand up because they're round, right? I don't know. But there you go. All right, coming up, got some Boston. Guess who? Bob Seger and Alice Cooper coming up next here at 101.9 Rocks.
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0: 101.9 Rocks, doing it up there with some Boston. Got your weather on the way. We're back with Bob Seger coming up next.
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2: From the MyBash area, here's your forecast. As we're in the evening, we'll have mostly cloudy skies, rain likely with an overnight low around 50. For Saturday, partly cloudy in the morning, then gradually clearing throughout the day with a high in the lower 70s. Saturday night, mostly clear skies in the evening, becoming partly cloudy with just a slight chance of showers, with an overnight low in the upper 40s. West winds as high as 25 miles per hour. For Sunday, partly cloudy skies, slight chance of rain in the morning, high in the lower 60s. That's your MyBash area forecast. I'm Chris Keith.
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0: 101.9 Rocks with the Guess Who right there as we help you into your Friday drive at 5 this afternoon. Heading home for Mother's Day. Mother's Day weekend. Still got your dumb criminal of the day coming up. And dads, you listen to dads? Yeah, we're probably going to get it wrong on Mother's Day, right? Take a look at that coming up in a bit. So we'll do that coming up in just a bit. And we'll get your drive at 5 kicked off with some war as you hop in that low rider coming up next here at 101.9 Rocks.
1: 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It also challenges students to learn to think, to analyze the problems at hand, and to search for the right solutions. The members of the class of 2026 are ready to put their education to work, and we offer them our best wishes for success in the years ahead.
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2: The Wabash County Veterans Service Office announces the Wabash County Memorial Day Service will be held on Monday, May 25th at 10 a.m. on the Wabash County Courthouse North Lawn, located at 1 West Hill Street. 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Angela Green and James Gabbard's exhibit titled One World, Two Views, presented by Honeywell Arts and Entertainment, is now on display at the Clark Gallery in the Honeywell Center through June 1st. The exhibit features the photography and writings of Jim Gabbard and Angela Green. Gabbard, director of Garrett Museum of Art, and Green, gallery coordinator and curator at Garrett Museum of Art, have collaborated on 3 books and 4 exhibits, showcased at galleries in Indiana, Michigan, and Illinois. Once again, this exhibit is going on now through June 1st at the Clark Gallery in the Honeywell Center. For more information, visit honeywellarts.org. You can also find the details of this story by visiting yournewslocal.com. COPS Cycling for Survivors announces its 25th annual bicycle tour across Indiana, along with the unveiling of newly updated memorial photos on its support truck, an emotional and deeply meaningful tribute recognized in connection with National Peace Officers Memorial Day on May 15th. The 13-day, nearly 1,000-mile ride this July will honor every law enforcement officer who has died in the line of duty and continue the organization's mission of supporting the survivors they leave behind. Survivors, including family members, colleagues, and descendants who wish to connect with the organization, are encouraged to reach out to COPS Cycling for Survivors at 812-727-0725. Or email copscyclingforsurvivors@gmail.com. Cyclists interested in participating in all or part of the 2026 ride are also invited to contact the organization. You can also find the details of this story by visiting yournewslocal.com.
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4: From the My Bash area, here's your forecast. As we're in the evening, we'll have mostly cloudy skies, rain likely with an overnight low around 50. For Saturday, partly cloudy in the morning, then gradually clearing throughout the day with a high in the lower 70s. Saturday night, mostly clear skies in the evening, becoming partly cloudy with just a slight chance of showers, with an overnight low in the upper 40s. West winds as high as 25 miles per hour. For Sunday, partly cloudy skies, slight chance of rain in the morning, high in the lower 60s. That's your My Bash area forecast. I'm Chris Keith.
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0: 101.9 Rocks with Def Leppard and Animal as we hang out here this afternoon. Heading into the Mother's Day weekend. Well, dads, we know Mother's Day's on Sunday, right? So you got a couple more days to come up with something good for all the moms in your life. But according to a new video going around, it might not matter. A mom's going viral because she has this hot take. She says, quote, dads are going to get something wrong on Mother's Day. That's just the way it is. She says dads don't really stand a chance on Mother's Day because decisions still need to be made. And they're going to do something that isn't the way that she would do it. And that causes her added stress. So she did offer some advice, though, to dad. She said to try to make sure that your wife feels the love on Mother's Day. And to even throw in a disclaimer like, quote, I'm probably not going to get this all right, but I do want you to know that I appreciate everything you do. To mom, she suggested that Mother's Day does not have to be the best day ever, and it shouldn't make or break you. She also said, pick one small thing that will make you happy on Sunday and do it for yourself. I mean, I've read stories before where, you know, what do moms want for Mother's Day? Just a day off. Just let me curl up with a book, watch my favorite show. Just leave me alone. Sometimes that's easier said than done, right? Happy Mother's Day to all the moms, all right? Got some Rats coming up also, some AC/DC, some Zeppelin, and back with Whitesnake coming up next here at 101.9 Rocks.
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0: 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Got your weather coming up and Led Zeppelin on the way next.
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2: From the My Bash area, here's your forecast. As within the evening, we'll have mostly cloudy skies, rain likely with an overnight low around 50. For Saturday, partly cloudy in the morning, then gradually clearing throughout the day with a high in the lower 70s. Saturday night, mostly clear skies in the evening, becoming partly cloudy with just a slight chance of showers, with an overnight low in the upper 40s. West winds as high as 25 miles per hour. For Sunday, partly cloudy skies, slight chance of rain in the morning, high in the lower 60s. That's your My Bash area forecast. I'm Chris Keith.
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0: 101.9 Rocks, some AC/DC right there as we cruise along together here on your Friday afternoon. We have another hour together. We'll get you your dumb criminal of the day before we head into the Mother's Day weekend. And back with a great one from Bad Company coming up next here at 101.9 Rocks.
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0: A few generations ago, many young men and women ended their formal education in the eighth grade. But today's young people have a chance to learn a lot more than their great-grandparents did. And today, they begin their adult lives with far more information under their belts. This month, we salute our graduating seniors and wish them the best of future success.
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3: From the Mibash area, here's your forecast. For tonight, you have a 50% chance of showers and thunderstorms. It'll be mostly cloudy with lows in the upper 40s. For Saturday, it'll be partly cloudy, then clearing with highs in the lower 70s and southwest winds 10 to 15 miles an hour, gusting to 25. And for Saturday night, you have a 30% chance of showers. It'll be mostly clear with lows in the upper 40s. That's your Mibash area forecast. I'm Troy Alcorn.
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0: 109 Rocks, rolling along here for a little bit longer on your Friday, the best day of the week. All right, so while you celebrate bombs this weekend, Ranker decided to recognize the best bombs on TV. So this is the top 10 list from Ranker.com. We'll go in reverse order. Oh, actually, it's an ongoing poll, so you can vote up or down any of these. This is where it's at right now. Number 10, Reba from Reba. Number 9, Carol Brady from The Brady Bunch. Samantha Stevens from Bewitched came in 8th. Lucy Ricardo from I Love Lucy was number 7. Marge Simpson from The Simpsons, 6th. One of my favorite moms on TV, Wilma Flintstone from The Flintstones, she's number 5. Sophia Petrello from The Golden Girls, 4th. Morticia Adams from The Addams Family, 3rd. Moira Rose from Schitt's Creek was 2nd. And the number one mom right now on this list, Kitty Foreman from That 70s Show. So, like I say, it's an ongoing poll, so you can see the most up-to-date results at Ranker.com. If you want to go check that out, right? Who would be your favorite TV mom, huh? All right, coming up, still got your dumb criminal of the day. Some Foreigner coming up in a bit, some Van Halen. Again, today is Alex Van Halen's birthday today, turning 73. Got Alice Cooper and more, and some Bob Seger next year at 101.9 Rocks.
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0: Hello, Nine Rocks, with some Skid Row. Got your weather on the way and done for another day. And some Van Halen for Alex Van Halen's 73rd birthday. Coming up next.
1: 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That's how we've done it for the last 74 years. Visit us today at 500 East Broadway, downtown Logansport. The Gray Mill, crafted for living, built for life.
2: From the My Bash area, here's your forecast. For tonight, you have a 50% chance of showers and thunderstorms. It'll be mostly cloudy with lows in the upper 40s. For Saturday, it'll be partly cloudy, then clearing with highs in the lower 70s and southwest winds 10 to 15 miles an hour gusting to 25. And for Saturday night, you have a 30% chance of showers. It'll be mostly clear with lows in the upper 40s. That's your My Bash area forecast. I'm Troy Alcorn.
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0: Red Rocks with some Alice Cooper right there as we get ready to head home for the Mother's Day weekend. Before we go, though, we got to get you the dumb criminal today. Guy in Florida was arrested for DWI droning while intoxicated. 34-year-old man in Florida. His name is Richard Carpenter. I don't think he's any relation to the Richard Carpenter from The Carpenters. Can't imagine. Operating a drone around 12:20 a.m. on Monday when he intentionally buzzed a parked car with it. A guy was in that car with his window down at the time. Called police because the drone's spinning blades were too close for comfort. Police showed up and Richard admitted he was flying his drone in that direction because he thought the guy was following him since he saw the car in several different locations. The victim said he was stopping in the area because he's a delivery driver. Police smelled alcohol on Richard and he seemed hammered. Officially, he was charged with burglary and assault. It's because in addition to the drone nonsense, he also reached inside the guy's vehicle and tried to wrestle his phone away from him. Now, as a owner of a drone, this guy's an idiot because drones aren't cheap. Even the lesser expensive ones aren't cheap. And you got to be careful. And plus, you're supposed to have a special permit to fly them at night. You can't just fly them at 12:20 in the morning because you want to. It just reminds me, I haven't had my drone out in a while. I want to get out and do some drone flying here, so. I know it's maybe dorky, but that's what I want to do. See if the weather's good this weekend. Maybe break out the drone. We'll see. All right, that's it. Have yourself a great Mother's Day weekend. Happy Mother's Day to all the moms out there. And we'll see you back here on Monday here at 101.9 Rocks.
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2: From the Mibash area, here's your forecast. For tonight, you have a 50% chance of showers and thunderstorms. It'll be mostly cloudy with lows in the upper 40s. For Saturday, it'll be partly cloudy, then clearing with highs in the lower 70s and southwest winds 10 to 15 miles an hour gusting to 25. And for Saturday night, you have a 30% chance of showers. It'll be mostly clear with lows in the upper 40s. That's your Mibash area forecast. I'm Troy Alcorn.
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3: From the My Bash area, here's your forecast. For tonight, you have a 50% chance of showers and thunderstorms. It'll be mostly cloudy with lows in the upper 40s. For Saturday, it'll be partly cloudy, then clearing with highs in the lower 70s and southwest winds 10 to 15 miles an hour gusting to 25. And for Saturday night, you have a 30% chance of showers. It'll be mostly clear with lows in the upper 40s. That's your My Bash area forecast. I'm Troy Alcorn.
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